0: beverage coming your way in a few minutes. That'll do it for us here tonight. Thanks so much to Bella producing the show from the Bridge Studios. For Jillian, I'm Dave saying so long. Enjoy the rest of your weekend. Kansas City with a huge win tonight. 5-1 over Bay FC. And you've been listening to Kansas City Current Soccer here on 90.9 The Bridge and the Kansas City Current app.
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Welcome to Sonic Spectrum. I'm Robert Moore. Tonight, music from Shame, Love, The Stooges, The Clash, Buzzcocks, Sinead O'Connor, Bob Moses, Talk Talk, and

0: We'll open the show tonight with a current events-related set, beginning with an important reminder from The Clash.
1: This is a public service.

Sitting on the witness stand, the man with the book says, raise your hand. Repeat after me, I solemnly swear. The man looked down at his long hair, and although the young man solemnly swore, nobody seemed to hear anymore. And it didn't really matter if the truth

0: The Beatles with Love Me Do. Duran Jones and the Indications with What I Know About You from their album American Love Call. Eleanor Friedberger with In Between Stars from her solo recording Rebound, released in 2018. Friedberger is one half of Fiery Furnaces. Shame before that with Spartak from their latest album Cutthroat. And we open that set with Automatic and the track Black Box. Still to come, music from The Smiths and The Stooges.
1: October 28th at the Uptown, Mammoth presents Ryan Bingham and the Texas Gentlemen.
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3: That's how I jingle and go.
1: Ryan Bingham. Ryan Bingham and the Texas Gentlemen, October 28th at the Uptown, in support of the Bridge. Schwayze is coming to Knuckleheads.

0: Nina Simone, Funkier Than a Mosquito's Tweeter. Del the Funky Homo Sapien before that with Mr. Dabalina, a track inspired by a Monkees tune that Michael Nesmith wrote about a store owner named Mr. Dabalina. Del was also a member of Hieroglyphics. Public Enemy with Rebirth. We heard Mali musician Issa Bagayoyo with Kala Neige. German group The Nautwis from One Wrong Place to the Next from their 2014 album Close to the Glass. And we opened that set with The Birds and Tribal Gathering from 1968, a tune written by David Crosby. Still to come, music from Sinead O'Connor and Bob Moses. Stay with us.
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That was the Booyah Kids with What's a Girl to Do off their very cute EP Cover Girl. 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Also, if you ever want to go back and listen to this episode, you can always mosey on over to bridge909.org, click on Shows, and then Z Show, where you can find all episodes for a couple of weeks starting that Monday after they air. Or now you can go download the Bridge app where you can stay up to date on all things music in Kansas City and listen back to specialty shows like mine just hours after they air. Now, up later, we'll hear Meg Lee's tune Instant Validation featuring the one and only Sufjan Stevens. And up now, off her new LP, Hope is a Heavy Thing, this is Joy Oladokun with Kind.

0: Whew, I'm telling y'all, the energy is here, the energy is live, and it is lit. And it is my job to make sure it stay that way. We had LL Cool J, Boyz II Men kick us off with Hey Lover. Then we had I Know J with I Love You Down. And then ended that set off with Sammy JT with I Like It. Want to keep us going, y'all? We got 50 Cent, Many Men. It's just a little energy. Nothing that 50 Cent ain't rapping that's giving you a little affirmation. A little, you know. And then, speaking of affirmations, we also want Invisible, you know. We got Devil in a Dress coming up next. Kanye West, Rick Ross, A Message. Music is always in a message. And then we're going to end this set off with Drake. Know Yourself, because you can't do anything else until you know yourself, y'all. I'm getting you through the retrograde today. That's what we're doing. And we getting live. We getting lit. We having a good time while we doing it, right? Turn those dials all the way up, y'all. I got a nice little set headed your way. Let's get into it.
1: Yeah, we got to go get something to eat, man.
2: Hey, yo, man. Damn, what's taking home so long, son?
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That's 1440 a day, so I'll say 144 times I think about you or something like that. Lost match. The f- thought of you with somebody else, I don't like that. Cellular convos get left in the wrong, cause I get so f***ing mad when you don't write back. 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
1: Something different about you. 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Baby, let me lick on your tattoos. That's true that I like PDA. Take it to a city, play.

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Let's get rid of all this space. 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

0: Benny Goodman, Stan Kenton, Big Band, Dizzy Gillespie. And I heard that when I was probably 4 or 5 years old, not only at home, but among the musicians that used to visit my family at home. So Peruccini, Frank Emilio.
1: Two very, very well-known exactly. pianists, legendary.
0: Exactly. Of course, Bebo Valdez, but also many others. Before the generation that came up in the 60s, the 50s, the 60s, like Chucho, Emiliano, there were many other pianists already with very deep relationship with jazz.
1: My experience has been that most people, music fans, like if they're thinking about Cuba, they're thinking about drums, percussion, conga, bata, timba, everything. But it's the pianist, man. It's the piano that it's like the corazón, the heartbeat of the Cuban jazz scene, man.
0: Piano resume many aspects of the music, I mean, which is not only the melodic part, but also the harmony, but also the rhythm. So something that the instrument itself allow you to convince the people that they are listening the whole orchestra in one instrument, which is not true. But you can find a way to trick that to the people who listen to you playing, especially when you play piano solo.
1: Okay, I'm going to put you on the spot. Can you think of a pianist that you think represents what you're talking about, the rhythmic and the melodic sense? Someone from the past, someone, one of the guys you mentioned, Peruccini, or can you think of a track we could play right now?
0: Well, Peruccini. So Peruccini has that, I don't know how to translate that word in English. We used to say guaperia. Guaperia is an attitude. But at the same time, he was really elegant in his style. I mean, clean. He got everything, you know. He was able to play around the instrument, but at the same time, he was able to develop a very deep harmonies. Yeah, Peruccini was probably one of the guy. There was a Guajira, and there was an amazing band behind him with Guillermo Barreto on percussion. I think it was Cachao on bass.
1: Oh my God, all stars, man.
0: Yeah, many of them. But really impressive, really impressive.

0: The band Churches is back with that brand new song, Roses, on Shiro's Radio. And we also heard Our Year by Tegan and Sarah, featuring the Canadian songwriter Lights. I'm Carmel Holt, and this week we welcome back Gabriela Quintero, one half of the duo Rodrigo y Gabriela. She returns to the Shiro's interview spotlight as we celebrate the arrival of their new album, Our Home. It's coming up after the break. Stay with us.
1: I'm Ana Maria Sayer.
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0: You're listening to Shiro's, and I'm Carmel Holt. The duo Rodrigo y Gabriela have always carved their own path and followed their intuition. And the story of this now massively successful, mostly instrumental, mostly acoustic duo is absolutely incredible. Their career launched not in their home country of Mexico or in the U.S., but in Ireland, following the advice of a fellow Mexican traveler who told them that there was a vibrant music scene there. Rodrigo and Gabriela came to Ireland in 1999, armed only with their two acoustic guitars. An album of demos called Falk came out in 2002, and after busking and playing in pubs for a couple of years, they landed an opening slot touring with David Gray, and then a record deal with ATO Records. They then released their eponymous 2006 studio album, now celebrating its 20th anniversary, and that debuted at number one and went platinum in Ireland and went on to become their international breakthrough. Their origin story goes back to their teens when guitarist Gabriela Quintero met her bandmate and fellow guitarist Rodrigo Sanchez at just 15 years old, and they bonded over their love of Metallica, Pantera, Megadeth, and Nirvana. Their unique blend of metal and rock influences paired with acoustic guitars and their electrifying live shows quickly gained momentum, and over the decades, they've become a globally renowned band. Rod and Gab have released 3 live albums and now 7 studio albums, including their latest, Our Home. In today's conversation, Gabriela Quintero returns to Shiro's to tell us about their latest unexpected journey of recording Our Home in Japan and how this latest chapter has both brought them back to their roots of acoustic guitar and also feeling freer than ever with their work, while simultaneously, Gabriela is finally exploring some new sonic territory of her own. I'm thrilled to welcome back Gabriela Quintero of Rodrigo y Gabriela as this week's Shiro in the Spotlight. Gabriela Quintero, welcome back to Shiro's. I am so excited to have you back here.
6: Oh, thank you so much for having me back.
0: So tell me about Our Home. This one sees you going to Tokyo, Japan.
6: Yes, we recorded it in Tokyo. And after the album In Between Thoughts and New World, we were like in this land of confusion, because we did it on the pandemics and we were just experimenting a lot. And so after that, we were just like wondering. And so we actually will record one of those tracks in a demo form with a full band, like a bass and keyboards and drums, wow. Great producer and everything. And it sounded incredible because those guys were just magic, you know. But then it was like, how are we going to present this? You know, it's not Gabriel and Rodrigo anymore. And we weren't like in that messing around area when our kitty cat here at the studio, Pelusa, in a rescue cat, she had this disease and she passed. And me and Rod were super, super sad. So Rod went home and wrote this melody and he came back and showed it to me. And then I add quickly harmonies, a structure, the piece, the bridge, everything. So in just less than a day, we had a new piece with the two acoustic guitars. So that was Pelusa's gift. And Pelusa saying, stop messing around, just bring the two acoustic guitars and do music. And that's it, you know. So that's how she activated everything from that moment on. So we came back to some of the music we already wrote in the previous months. We rearranged everything back to acoustics in two guitars. And we thought she's teaching us our way home, you know, in this sense.
8: And that literally became the title track of this new album, right? Our Home?
6: Yes, exactly. We didn't know at that time it was going to be that name. Mm-hmm. But eventually, you know, life happens and coincidences. And then we think the universe got us this title, you know, on our attention.
8: Yeah, I want to hear the story about that. But why don't we pause here for a second and let's all listen to a clip of Our Home.

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0: From 1968, that's Donovan and Hurdy-Gurdy Man. 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
1: I'm gonna get deep down, deep down. I said, I'm gonna get deep down, deep down.

0: From 1965, that's Booker T and the MGs with Outrage. 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

Going back to a release from a couple of years ago, Highway Prayers, that's Billy Strings with Gild the Lily, before that Helicopter from Block Party, and up next, let's go now to a 2016 release from Whitney, and No Matter Where We Go, it's the title track on The Bridge.

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0: That is Sugar with Keep Looping. Sam Fender and also music from The Strokes before that. Coming up still, Medium Build. We're going to hear from Veruca Salt. I've got Kali Uchis on the way. And the Black Keys with Your Touch right after this. 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It's 90.9 The Bridge.
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from a release put out last year by Sharon Van Etten in The Attachment Theory. That is Afterlife on Kansas City's 90.9 The Bridge. We also heard Veruca Salt with Seether in that set. And up next, taking it back now to 2018's Isolation, it's After the Storm from Kali Uchis on The Bridge.

0: Those guys out of Canada, it's Kiwi Jr. with Blowing Up, Catfish in the Bottleman before that was Seven, and coming up still, brand new music discovery from the artist Greg Freeman, also Wet Leg and Blur right after this on The Bridge.
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0: Hang Me Up to Dry, the Fantagram rendition of Cold War Kids there on the bridge. And still coming up, we're going to hear from Social Distortion. How about some Waxahachie and Olivia Rodrigo's latest coming up at the top of the 4 o'clock hour with some Crowded House and Weather With You right after this on the bridge.
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Daniel Caesar's Who Knows on 90.9 The Bridge. And before, from Bjork, you heard Army of Me. Still to come is Music on the Way from Fontaines, D.C. and Portugal, The Man. But up next, from Yes You Are, here's Blacklight.

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Wrapping up our 5 o'clock hour rotation is music on the way from Hozier and Flight Attendant. And up next from Wolf Mother, here is Joker and the Thief.